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5: The top stories this hour. England have suffered a disappointing World Cup semi-final defeat to holders Argentina. Joe Rawson was watching the game in Atlanta.
6: Thomas Tuchel said he'll take responsibility for his tactical approach after England suffered World Cup semi-final heartbreak to old rivals Argentina. With them ahead through an Anthony Gordon goal, he made defensive substitutions with the holders scoring two late goals to win 2-1. Supporters here in Atlanta left disappointed.
7: We should have just brought on our attackers sooner and maybe we'd have gone to extra time and things would have been different.
8: It was devastating.
6: The royal family have sent their commiserations to the England team. It'll be Argentina against Spain in the final on Sunday.
5: Meanwhile, Argentina celebrated their win in a provocative way. The players took a banner from a supporter that read, "The Falkland Islands are Argentine." Our correspondent Rob Harris says they could face punishment for breaking FIFA rules.
9: The Argentine players unfurled a banner saying, "Las Malvinas son Argentinas." So, a banner saying the Malvinas, as they call the Falkland Islands, are Argentine. Now, that is a direct breach of football regulations, which bans political messaging.
5: In other news, Sir Keir Starmer set out his achievements in government during his final Prime Minister's questions. He said under his leadership, there have been improvements to the NHS and insisted he'll give his successor his wholehearted support. The Metropolitan Police say a man has been arrested on suspicion of sending threatening communications to a Member of Parliament. Reform UK says a threat was made on social media in May to shoot Nigel Farage. The United States says it's launched a second round of strikes against Iran. America's military is targeting Iranian military assets it claims are threatening vessels in the Strait of Hormuz. And Jesse Nelson has welcomed the rollout of a national screening program for spinal muscular atrophy, calling it a day of hope. The former Little Mix singer has been campaigning for the test following her twin daughter's diagnosis with a rare condition. From Sky News, I'm Stevie Schillinglaw.

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4: Top stories this hour. England captain Harry Kane says trying to protect a 1-0 lead backfired as they suffered a heartbreaking 2-1 World Cup semi-final defeat to rivals Argentina. Anthony Gordon's goal had put Thomas Tuchel's side ahead, but the holders scored two late goals to book their place in Sunday's final with Spain. Kane said the defeat has left the squad hurting.
5: Everyone has to process what's just happened. Everyone's gutted. I'm gutted for all the boys, all the staff, everyone behind the scenes, because we know how much everyone puts into being a successful national team. And when you're so close, when you're 10 plus minutes away and it slips out of your hands like that, yeah, obviously the lads are devastated.
4: England play France in the third place game on Saturday. Meanwhile, these supporters in Atlanta say the result's tough to take.
6: I'm so gutted that we then decided to defend a lead. We left Messi completely free for the entire game.
7: Bringing on a lot of defenders was, we were asking for it, I'm afraid.
8: They totally destroyed us sort of coming forward, and it was gut-wrenching.
4: Meanwhile, there has been criticism of the winner's celebration. Argentine players took a banner from a supporter that read the Falkland Islands are Argentine, which could see them punished for breaking FIFA rules. In other news, Sir Keir Starmer has told the House of Commons he's proud to leave the country in better shape than he found it. Yesterday, at his final Prime Minister's questions, he defended his record and said his successor will have his wholehearted support. Reform UK says a man's been arrested over a social media post allegedly threatening to shoot Nigel Farage. Police say a man in his 20s was detained on Tuesday for sending threatening communications to an MP. Britain's ambassador has been summoned to Tehran. The Iranian Foreign Ministry says banning the Islamic Revolutionary Guard Corps will not go unanswered. It says US forces launched a second wave of strikes against Iran last night. And Ofcom says search engines are helping children find pornography sites without age checks. It's calling for tech firms to do more to stop children accessing harmful content online. From Sky News, I'm Stevie Shillinglaw.

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14: Top stories this hour. England captain Harry Kane says trying to protect a 1-0 lead backfired as they suffered a heartbreaking 2-1 World Cup semi-final defeat to rivals Argentina. Anthony Gordon's goal had put Thomas Tuchel's side ahead, but the holders scored two late goals to book their place in Sunday's final with Spain. Kane said the defeat has left the squad hurting.
15: Everyone has to process what's just happened. Everyone's gutted. I'm gutted for all the boys, all the staff, everyone behind the scenes, because we know how much everyone puts in to being a successful national team. And when you're so close, when you're 10 plus minutes away and it slips out of your hands like that, yeah, obviously the lads are devastated.
14: England play France in the third place game on Saturday. Meanwhile, these supporters in Atlanta say the result's tough to take.
16: I'm so gutted that we then decided to defend a lead. We left Messi completely free for the entire game.
17: Bringing on a lot of defenders was, we were asking for it, I'm afraid.
18: They totally destroyed us sort of coming forward, and it was gut-wrenching.
14: Meanwhile, there has been criticism of the winner's celebration. Argentine players took a banner from a supporter that read the Falkland Islands are Argentine, which could see them punished for breaking FIFA rules. In other news, Sir Keir Starmer has told the House of Commons he's proud to leave the country in better shape than he found it. Yesterday, at his final Prime Minister's questions, he defended his record and said his successor will have his wholehearted support. Reform UK says a man's been arrested over a social media post allegedly threatening to shoot Nigel Farage. Police say a man in his 20s was detained on Tuesday for sending threatening communications to an MP. Britain's ambassador has been summoned to Tehran. The Iranian Foreign Ministry says banning the Islamic Revolutionary Guard Corps will not go unanswered. It says US forces launched a second wave of strikes against Iran last night. And Ofcom says search engines are helping children find pornography sites without age checks. It's calling for tech firms to do more to stop children accessing harmful content online. From Sky News, I'm Stevie Shillinglaw.

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0: Best Hits Radio 70s. 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
14: The top stories this hour. England captain Harry Kane says trying to protect a 1-0 lead backfired as they suffered a heartbreaking 2-1 World Cup semi-final defeat to rivals Argentina. Anthony Gordon's goal had put Thomas Tuchel's side ahead, but the holders scored two late goals to book their place in Sunday's final with Spain. Kane said the defeat has left the squad hurting.
15: Everyone has to process what's just happened. Everyone's gutted. I'm gutted for all the boys, all the staff, everyone behind the scenes, because we know how much everyone puts in to being a successful national team. And when you're so close, when you're 10 plus minutes away and it slips out of your hands like that, yeah, obviously the lads are devastated.
14: England play France in the third place game on Saturday. Meanwhile, these supporters in Atlanta say the result's tough to take.
16: I'm so gutted that we then decided to defend a lead. We left Messi completely free for the entire game.
17: Bringing on a lot of defenders was, we're asking for it, I'm afraid.
18: They totally destroyed us sort of coming forward, and it was gut-wrenching.
14: Meanwhile, there has been criticism of the winner's celebration. Argentine players took a banner from a supporter that read the Falkland Islands are Argentine, which could see them punished for breaking FIFA rules. In other news, Sir Keir Starmer has told the House of Commons he's proud to leave the country in better shape than he found it. Yesterday, at his final Prime Minister's questions, he defended his record and said his successor will have his wholehearted support. Reform UK says a man's been arrested over a social media post allegedly threatening to shoot Nigel Farage. Police say a man in his 20s was detained on Tuesday for sending threatening communications to an MP. Britain's ambassador has been summoned to Tehran. The Iranian Foreign Ministry says banning the Islamic Revolutionary Guard corps will not go unanswered. It says US forces launched a second wave of strikes against Iran last night. And Ofcom says search engines are helping children find pornography sites without age checks. It's calling for tech firms to do more to stop children accessing harmful content online. From Sky News, I'm Stevie Shillinglaw.

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14: The top stories this hour. England's World Cup dream has been shattered by a semi-final defeat to holders Argentina. These fans were watching the action in Atlanta from Newcastle.
15: Got it, not gonna lie. Every year when we play Euros, World Cup, you think it's gonna happen. 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
14: The Three Lions conceded twice late in the game to lose 2-1. Boss Thomas Tuchel faced criticism for his defensive substitutions.
17: As soon as you lose, you get criticised. That's just what it is, and it makes no sense to engage in that and lose my head. I'm responsible for them. I took them, so I take the criticism. That's just the way it is.
14: England now face France in the third place to play off on Saturday, with Argentina taking on Spain in Sunday's final. Meanwhile, there's been criticism of Argentina's full-time celebration. Several players unfurled a supporters' flag that read "The Falkland Islands are Argentinian," which is a breach of FIFA rules. In other news today, Iran says it's carried out attacks on US military facilities in Kuwait and Jordan after stating it's not afraid of war. America and Tehran have traded strikes for another night as tensions continue to escalate. Speaking last night, President Trump said leaders in Iran are on the back foot.
18: The Islamic Republic of Iran is not happy right now. They want to settle so badly. They don't like what we're doing. and they do want to settle, we'll find out whether or not we settle with them or we just finish it off.
14: Back here, incoming Prime Minister Andy Burnham has secured the necessary backing of 8 of the 11 unions affiliated with the party. The Makerfield MP is expected to be handed the keys to Downing Street on Monday. And a record number of 18-year-olds in the UK have received university or college offers. UCAS says 99% of school leavers who applied by the January deadline have at least a one offer. The number of applicants overall has also reached a new high, with nearly 700,000 people applying.
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14: Hot and sunny again across the UK today, highs at around 30 degrees Celsius. That's the latest. I'm Becky Cahill.
13: And now more of The Decade That Did It All. Across the UK,

ABBA, Greatest Hits Radio 70s Thursday morning, the 16th of July, just after six. Did you stay up last night to watch the football? Yeah, I know. Our house were very disappointed as well. So the final on Sunday will be Spain, Argentina. May the best team win. I'll leave that sitting on the fence. Come on in as we celebrate the music and memories from the decade that did it all with songs like this.

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0: 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Tomorrow afternoon, just after that, Kate Thornton will make the call. 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
3: There are problems this Thursday morning for traffic heading out of Winchester. The A272 Spitfire Link Road is closed in both directions following an accident in the early hours between the M3 at Junction 9 and the A31. And following a serious accident late last night in West Sussex in Clapham, the A27 remains closed for investigation work between the A280 and the A284 at Crossbush Junction. However, moving better southbound on the M6 in Cheshire, that has reopened following emergency repair works between Junction 18 for Middlewich and 17 for Sandbach.
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0: You dancing? Yeah, I'm asking Michael Jackson. Don't Stop Till You Get Enough. Greatest Hits Radio 70s. Other side of the headlines at 6:30. It's ELO.
1: Thomas Tuchel says he'll take responsibility for England's World Cup semi-final defeat to Argentina. The Three Lions took the lead early in the second half, but conceded twice late in the game to lose 2-1. Meanwhile, there's been criticism of Argentina's full-time celebration. Several players unfurled a supporter's flag that read, "The Falkland Islands are Argentinian," which is a breach of FIFA rules. Iran says it's carried out attacks on US military facilities in Kuwait and Jordan after stating it's not afraid of war. America and Tehran have traded strikes for another night as tensions continue to escalate. Here, Andy Burnham will become Labour leader tomorrow after he won the backing of 8 of the party's 11 affiliated trade unions. He's expected to be confirmed as Prime Minister on Monday. And a record number of 18-year-olds in the UK have received university or college offers. UCAS says 99% of school leavers who applied by the January deadline have at least one offer. That's the latest. I'm Becky Carr.
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0: Mungo Jerry in the summertime. It's Greatest Hits Radio 70s in the sunshine. 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
20: So in Cumbria this Thursday morning, heading down to Brough as the A685 is blocked following an accident near the A66 Brough bypass. And it's queuing anti-clockwise on the M25 following an issue in the Dartford Tunnel, which is clear, but still causing queues back towards the A2 at 2 for Darrenth. And in Winchester, problems this morning for the Spitfire Link Road, the A272, that remains closed on the M3 and the A31. And in Arundel, the A27 still closed from last night's accident between Clapham Junction and the Crossbush Junction.
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The Who, Greatest Hits Radio 70s, still to play this Thursday morning. Status Quo, John Paul Young, T-Rex, Elvis and Stevie Wonder.

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17: Top stories this hour. England's World Cup dreams have been shattered after defeat to Argentina. The Three Lions took the lead early in the second half in Atlanta, but conceded twice late in the game to lose 2-1. Here's captain Harry Kane.
18: Everyone's gutted. I'm gutted for all the boys, all the staff, everyone behind the scenes, because we know how much everyone puts in to being a successful national team. And when you're so close, when you're 10 plus minutes away and it slips out your hands like that, yeah, obviously the lads are devastated.
17: Well, we of course had reporters out about watching with fans across the country last night. Here's a bit of reaction from Liverpool, Newcastle and London.
19: They've done us proud. They've done a good job.
20: I'm proud of the team, but absolute heartbreak for England.
14: You know, we held it together for so long, but unfortunately, right at the end, it all fell apart.
19: I think they've done really, really well. Anything happens in 90 minutes, but when we do win, and we will, it's going to feel that much better.
20: England face France for third place on Saturday. Meanwhile, Argentina could face punishment after some players held up a banner during their full-time celebrations, which read, "The Falkland Islands are Argentinian. The political messaging breaches FIFA rules." In other news, British Steel has officially been brought into public ownership. Ministers say the move will protect thousands of jobs, support the industry and safeguard supply chains. The government seized operational control of British Steel from its Chinese owners last April to stop furnaces being shut in Scunthorpe. Sir Keir Starmer says the UK's support of Ukraine will always endure. The outgoing Prime Minister's heading to Kiev for the last time before leaving office and will meet President Volodymyr Zelensky. Meanwhile, the incoming Prime Minister, Andy Burnham, will become Labour leader tomorrow after he won the backing of 8 of the party's 11 affiliated trade unions. The Makerfield MP is expected to get the keys to Downing Street on Monday. And average advertised rents across the UK have reached a record high of nearly £1,400 a month. If you're a tenant in London, though, that figure climbs to nearly £2,800.
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20: Hot and sunny again across the UK today. Highs at around 30 degrees Celsius. That's the latest. I'm Becky Cahill.
16: And now more of The Decade That Did It All.

Status Quo, rocking all over the world just after 7 Thursday morning. So good to have you on board. Having trouble waking up? As always, I've got your back, the kettle's on. I've made your cheese on toast and sprinkled some Worcester sauce on top. I knew that would make you smile.

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0: 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I'm going to do that again. 0343 428 2017. That was better, wasn't it? 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Over 18s only, please. Lines close at 5 tomorrow afternoon. Just after that, we'll make the all-important call. If your phone rings and you answer it, if Kate Thornton is at the other end, £777,000 will be paid straight into your bank account immediately after the call. Good luck.
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0: On the M25, an accident has closed the entry slip road from Purfleet at Junction 31, so traffic for the QE2 bridge will have to go back and turn around at Junction 30 for Lakeside. That's causing long queues as well on the A13 through Wennington and Grays. And queues in West Sussex heading down Arundel this morning as the A27 remains closed from last night's accident between Clapham Junction and the A284 at the Crossbush Junction. And problems in Winchester just off the M3 at Junction 9. The A272 Spitfire Link Road remains closed from this morning's accident near the A31.
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0: on the Yellow Brick Road with Elton John, Greatest Hits Radio 70s. After the headlines at 7:30, the Doobie Brothers.
1: Thomas Tuchel says he'll take responsibility for England's World Cup semi-final defeat to Argentina. The Three Lions took the lead early in the second half, but conceded twice late in the game to lose 2-1. Meanwhile, there's been criticism of Argentina's full-time celebration. Several players unfurled a supporter's flag that read, "The Falkland Islands are Argentinian," which is a breach of FIFA rules. Iran says it's carried out attacks on US military facilities in Kuwait and Jordan after stating it's not afraid of war. America and Tehran have traded strikes for another night as tensions continue to escalate. Here, Andy Burnham will become Labour leader tomorrow after he won the backing of 8 of the party's 11 affiliated trade unions. He's expected to be confirmed as Prime Minister on Monday. And a record number of 18-year-olds in the UK have received university or college offers. UCAS says 99% of school leavers who applied by the January deadline have at least one offer. That's the latest. I'm Becky Carr.
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17: Slow now heading towards Durham. As you're north on the A1, it's partially blocked from junction 60 for Bradbury up towards Bowburn at junction 61. And slow now in Bedfordshire as you're south on the M1 towards an accident closing a lane just north of junction 10 for Luton Airport. Lengthy queues clockwise on the M25 this morning from junction 30 at Lakeside towards an accident still closing the entry slip road from Purfleet at junction 31. And queues now in Winchester as you're south on the M3. An accident partially blocking the carriage road from the A303 at junction 8 towards the Winnall roundabout at junction 9.
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James Taylor, how sweet it is to be loved by you, greatest hits Radio 70s. 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
21: The top stories this hour, heartbreak for England. Joe Rawson reports from Atlanta.
22: England's World Cup dreams were shattered after a late collapse, or then lose 2-1 to Argentina. Captain Harry Kane says the squad are heartbroken.
23: Everyone's gutted. I'm gutted for all the boys, all the staff.
22: Having led through an Anthony Gordon goal, Thomas Tuchel made defensive substitutions to try and get his team over the line. Fans felt he got it wrong.
24: We left Messi completely free.
25: We're asking for it, I'm afraid.
22: The manager says he takes responsibility for his tactics.
26: I took them, so I take the criticism.
22: 60 years of hurt continues with a third place game against France up next for England. Argentina play Spain in Sunday's final.
21: Meanwhile, there's been In criticism of Argentina's full-time celebrations, several players unfurled a supporters' flag that read, "The Falkland Islands are Argentinian." That's a breach of FIFA rules. British Steel's officially been taken into public ownership. The government says it's in the UK's interest to do so, protecting the future of production as well as thousands of jobs. Ministers seized operational control of British Steel from its Chinese owners last April to stop furnaces being shut in Scunthorpe. Business Secretary Peter Kyle says this is the right move.
0: This will protect the supply, enable us to start stabilising this business and getting the business facing the future. We are living in a very uncertain world. If we were to lose the ability to produce primary steel in our country, we would be wholly dependent on supplies from other countries.
21: Sir Keir Starmer's in Ukraine today for talks with Volodymyr Zelensky, his final trip to the country whilst Prime Minister. He's expected to say Britain's support for Kiev will continue under Labour's new leader, Andy Burnham. The UK economy grew by 0.1% in May. Figures from the Office for National Statistics also show a decline of the same amount in April. And from next year, every baby born in England will be screened for a rare muscle-wasting disease. Campaigners have hailed this a landmark moment and say it should lead to early treatment for any newborns found to have spinal muscular atrophy.
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21: Hot and sunny again across the UK today. Highs at around 30 degrees Celsius. That's the latest. I'm Becky Cahill.
19: And now more of the decade that did it all. Across the UK,

Meatloaf, you took the words right out of my mouth. It's just after eight, another hot one. Weather warnings for much of the UK. Stay cool if you can. I'm Lynn Parsons. You'll find me here Monday to Friday from 6 until 10, sprinkling ice cold milk on your cornflakes with songs like this.

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0: 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Lines close at 5 p.m. tomorrow afternoon. That's when Kate Thornton will make the call. If your phone rings, simply answer it. And £777,000 is yours to spend however you wish. All the luck in the world.
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14: Q's now heading out of Southampton, Ashford North on the M271. An accident past you blocking the carriageway from Junction 1 for Nursling up towards the M27 Junction 3 for Southampton Docks. And it's queuing for over a mile into Gatwick as the A23 Airport Way has been closed from a bus fire between the Northern Perimeter Road and the Airport Way roundabout. And you've got long queues still clockwise on the M25 towards an accident at Junction 31 for Lakeside. And staying in Essex, length of delays for the A12 southbound, that's blocked between Junctions 22 and 21, the Whittam exits.
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0: So dreamy, Alessi O'Lorry, Greatest Hits Radio 70s. After the headlines at 8:30, it's Tavares.
1: Thomas Tuchel says he'll take responsibility for England's World Cup semi-final defeat to Argentina. The Three Lions took the lead early in the second half, but conceded twice late in the game to lose 2-1. Meanwhile, there's been criticism of Argentina's full-time celebration. Several players unfurled a supporters' flag that read, "The Falkland Islands are Argentinian," which is a breach of FIFA rules. Iran says it's carried out attacks on US military facilities in Kuwait and Jordan after stating it's not afraid of war. America and Tehran have traded strikes for another night as tensions continue to escalate. Here, Andy Burnham will become Labour leader tomorrow after he won the backing of 8 of the party's 11 affiliated trade unions. He's expected to be confirmed as Prime Minister on Monday. And a record number of 18-year-olds in the UK have received university or college offers. UCAS says 99% of school leavers who applied by the January deadline have at least one offer. That's the latest. I'm Becky Carr.
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0: That's Mud. I'm Lynn Parsons. 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
19: Slow now, northbound on the M5 in the West Midlands, an accident partially blocking the carriageway just north of Junction 4 for Lydia Ash, and lengthy delays in Essex, actually south on the A12, that's blocked from this morning's accident between Junctions 22 and 21, the Wootton exit. Still crawling clockwise as well on the M25 from Junction 30 at Lakeside towards this morning's accident, closing the entry slip road from Purfleet at Junction 31, and it's King out of Southampton, actually north on the M271, an accident partially blocking the carriageway just north of Junction 1 for Nursling.
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13: You know what you're getting with a football away game. 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
13: 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Hoping for a last-minute winner. Happy with the point. Sometimes in life, you just know what you're getting. 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
16: The top stories this hour. Thomas Tuchel says he'll stay on to lead England into Euro 2028 after the Three Lions were knocked out of the World Cup. They lost to Argentina 2-1 in their semi-final in Atlanta last night. His captain, Harry Kane.
17: Everyone's gutted. I'm gutted for all the boys, all the staff, everyone behind the scenes, because we know how much everyone puts in to being a successful national team. And when you're so close, when you're 10 plus minutes away and it slips out your hands like that, yeah, obviously the lads are devastated.
16: But we, of course, had reporters out and about watching with fans across the country last night. Here's reaction from Liverpool, Newcastle and London.
18: They've done us proud. They've done a good job.
19: I'm proud of the team, but absolute heartbreak for England, not like
9: You know, we held it together for so long, but unfortunately, right at the end, it all fell apart.
14: I think they've done really, really well. Anything happens in 90 minutes, but when we do win, and we will, it's going to feel that much better.
15: England face France for third place on Saturday. Meanwhile, Argentina could face punishment after some players held up a banner during their full-time celebrations, which read "The Falkland Islands are Argentinian." The political messaging breaches FIFA rules. A large wildfire has broken out in the eastern highlands of Scotland. Duncan Ferguson is among people who've had to evacuate their homes near Cairngorms National Park.
18: Glenmore today, there could be 4,500 people in it, maybe, with the beach being so busy and popular. If that fire went across the road at Coyland Bridge, you've got 4,500 people stranded in Glenmore. Luckily, this time it was a north wind which is pushing into Glenmore, which is very unusual at this time of year.
15: This comes as wildfires continue to burn in parts of England and Wales. Ministers have brought British Steel into public ownership. The government claims it will protect not only thousands of jobs at the firm and in the supply of the chain, but also the sector's role in the economy. So Keir Starmer says the UK's support of Ukraine will always endure. The outgoing Prime Minister's heading to Kiev for one last time before leaving office. And all newborn babies in England will be tested for spinal muscular atrophy from October 2027. The heel prick test has already been rolled out in Scotland.
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15: Hot and sunny again across the UK today. Highs at around 30 degrees Celsius. That's the latest. I'm Becky Cahill.
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Frankie Valli, just after nine, Greatest Hits Radio 70s, Thursday morning. Good to have you on board. Another hot one. I hope there is some sunshine outside your window, but also a cool breeze. Come on in as we celebrate the music and memories from the decade that did it all with songs like this.

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0: 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It's over 18s only, please. Here's how it works. Lines close at 5 p.m. tomorrow. That's when Kate Thornton will make the call. If your phone rings just after that, please answer it. If Kate's at the other end, £777,000 is all yours to spend however you wish. Fingers and toes crossed for you.
2: Never met anyone like him. 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
7: There's some long delays clockwise on the M25 from this morning's accident. The entry slip road from Lakeside at Junction 31 remains closed. That is affecting traffic heading through Purfleet, Thurrock and Grays. And staying in Essex, lengthy delays southbound on the A12 between Colchester and Chelmsford, as that remains blocked for this morning's accident between Junctions 22 and 21, the Whittam exit. And there's still long queues heading into Winchester as you south on the M3. An accident partially blocking the carriageway between the A303 at Junction 8 and the Winnall roundabout at Junction 9.
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15: He's now in Northampton as an accident has blocked the A45 Nen Valley Way as west from the A43 and Lumbertubs Way with queues back towards Billing. And it's slow in Winchester this morning as the A272 Spitfire Link Road remains closed on this morning's serious accident in the M3 at Junction 9 and the A31. And so length of delays clockwise on the M25 from this morning's accident. The entry slip road from Lakeside at Junction 31 remains closed. That's causing lengthy queues on the A13 heading back through Wellington and Tilbury Docks.
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George Harrison, my sweet lord. Love getting your messages. Barbara in Cardiff, you asked for Gloria Gaynor. I Will Survive. Let's do it.

0: Gladys Knight and the Pips, Baby Don't Change Your Mind, Greatest Hits Radio 70s. I'm Lynn Parsons. I've loved your company this morning. We can do this all over again from 6 a.m. tomorrow if you fancy. Whatever your plans for Thursday, Andy Crane's here at 3 to soundtrack your afternoon. Ahead of that, Popmaster at 10:30, Russ Williams at 11. But on the way and waiting in the wings, it's your non-stop 70s, including Andrew Gold, America, Billy Joel and Steve Harley.
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0: top stories this hour. Thomas Tuchel says he'll stay on until Euro 2028, despite England's World Cup dream ending in heartbreak. His side were 1-0 up and 15 minutes away from reaching their first final at the tournament in 60 years, when they conceded 2 goals in 7 minutes to Argentina. The coach's defensive changes to a back five have faced criticism, but Tuchel insists he had to do something.
21: We were just not active enough in any structure. We didn't find any duels anymore. We couldn't get close anymore to play on the ball.
0: Meanwhile, Argentina could face punishment after some players held up a banner during their full-time celebrations, which read, "The Falkland Islands are Argentinian. The political messaging breaches FIFA rules." There are wildfires burning in all three countries in Britain this morning. A huge blaze has spread in the eastern Scottish Highlands, with some homes evacuated near Cairngorms National Park. John McKenzie is from Highland Wildfire Response.
22: We can all do more to prevent these wildfire events from happening and just increasing awareness for visitors.
0: Flames are continuing to destroy moorland in parts of England and Wales. British Steel is now under public ownership. The government says the move's essential to production at the site in Scunthorpe to protect both the company's future and UK supply chains. Sir Keir Starmer's in Ukraine today for talks with Vladimir Zelensky, his final trip to the country as Prime Minister. He is expected to say Britain's support for Kiev will continue under Labour's new leader, Andy Burnham. From next year, every baby born in England will be screened for a rare muscle-wasting disease. Campaigners have hailed it a landmark moment and say it should lead to early treatment for any newborns found to have spinal muscular atrophy. And average advertised rents across the UK have reached a record high of nearly £1,400 a month. But if you're a tenant in London, you can expect that figure to pretty much double.
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0: Hot and sunny again across the UK today, highs at around 30 degrees Celsius. That's the latest. I'm Becky Cahill.
20: 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Across the UK. Yeah!

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0: It's time for Popmaster and time to meet Tony Nolte, who's from Stockport in Cheshire. Hi, Tony.
1: Hi, Ken. How you doing?
0: I'm very well. You?
1: I'm fine, thank you very much.
0: Pleased to hear it. So, retired gentleman, is that right?
1: That's right, yeah. I gave up that work malarkey about 3 or 4 years ago. Yeah. I'm after 43 years on the Royal Mail.
0: Oh, my goodness. Well, you deserve a rest after all that. Not that you're, I don't think you're resting very much, are you? You're quite busy.
1: I like doing a park run. I'm over 500 at the moment, and I've got a VW camper that me and my wife like to go to answer shows, VW shows, and win a few prizes if we're lucky.
0: Ah, yeah, it must be in tip-top condition.
1: Well, it's a 2.5-year restoration by a good friend of mine, Carl Adam. We worked together on it, like, you know, it's yeah, looking very good.
0: I suppose it's too good to actually go away and sleep in, is it?
1: We try. No, we do. It's as useful. It's not just a show pony.
0: Good, good, good, good. There's not much room in those, though, is there, really?
1: Well, we ended up getting a full size king size bed in the back of it. So yeah, it's plenty enough room for two of us.
0: Really, that's fantastic. Well yeah, done, you. Right. What about the music you enjoy? What's that?
1: Well, in my early days, it was Pink Floyd and a lot of prog rock stuff. You know, Pink Floyd, and then me and my brother used to play in band, a duo together, and so we were into the Beatles and the Stones and all the classics, Eagles, Simon and Garfunkel, you know.
0: Very good indeed, lovely. Well, Tony, let's have a look at bonuses for you. We've got top, middle and bottom, or shadows. Top, middle and bottom, or shadows.
1: Top, middle and bottom, I think.
0: Okay, top, middle and bottom for you. And what might your score get to?
1: Well, I've had a 27 this week, but I've also had a 12, so anything can happen.
0: Yeah. Well, that's so typical of Popmaster, isn't it? Yeah, it could happen for you today. Let's hope it does. Wish you the best of luck, Tony, and here they come. What was in a bottle, according to the title of the first number one for the Police?
1: Message.
0: That's right, 3 points. In 1980, the medley, Working My Way Back to You and Forgive Me Girl, was a number one for which group? Working My Way Back to You and Forgive Me Girl.
1: Temptations?
0: Bad luck, no. Detroit Spinners had that one. Okay, bonus question coming now. Top, middle and bottom. I'm going to play you the first single to reach the top 10 for ZZ Top in the 80s. Can you give me the title of this song?

0: title of that, please.
1: Give Me All Your Loving.
0: It is Give Me All Your Loving. Very good, yes. Originally released in 1993, the song Linger became the first top 40 hit in 1994 for which group? No, but I like the Cranberries had that. Complete the title of this 1989 top 10 single by Morrissey. The last of the famous what?
1: To Die.
0: No, no, it's a different song. Last of the Die. No, it's Last of the Famous International Playboys.
1: Yeah.
0: Okay, no. Bonus question coming now. Top, middle, and bottom, taken from the album Middle of Nowhere. Which group recorded this 1997 number one?

0: Name the group, please.
1: Hanson.
0: It is Hanson, yes, with Mbop. The song Turn to Stone was a hit in 1977 for which group?
1: ELO.
0: That's right. In which year were these three songs all top 10 hits? My Love is Your Love by Whitney Houston, Bring It All Back by S Club 7, and That Don't Impress Me Much by Shania Twain. Which year?
1: 97.
0: Ah, 2 years, I'm afraid. It was 99. Here's a bonus question now on top, middle and bottom. This song, called Bell Bottomed Tear, was a hit for the Beautiful South in 1992. The group was formed by Paul Heaton and Dave Hemingway, who had previously reached the charts in the 80s as members of which group?

0: Paul Heaton, Dave Hemingway, previously of which group?
1: House Martins.
0: Yes, it is the House Martins, that's right. And here's one more. In 2005, Gwen Stefani had two top 10 singles whose titles end with the word girl. Can you name either of those?
1: Gwen Stefani. Beautiful Girl?
0: No, sorry. Rich Girl and Hollaback Girl were the titles. Anyway, for you, Tony, we have 24 points. Is that all right?
1: Oh, that's all do for me, that one,
0: I thought it might.
1: 12 yesterday.
0: Okay, it is a bit up. Well done. Right, 24 points for you. Let's see what happens next, because we'll be joined by Nigel Richards from The Wirral as soon as we've heard this.

0: Oh, keep it together. So emotional. Whitney Houston.
1: Stop the Popmaster and stay for the UK Pop 40. Reliving the UK Top 40 exactly where the chart should be. 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

0: Okay, this time let's say hello to Nigel Richards in the Wirral. Hello, Nigel.
1: Good morning, Ken. How are you?
0: Very well. Yourself?
1: Yes, very well, thank you. Yeah, great to talk to you.
0: My pleasure, my pleasure. So, what did you do or do you do?
1: Well, I've been retired for about a year and a half now. I was previously a sales director for a large laboratory group in the UK. And, yes, the past 18 months, been living a life of leisure, spending more time with family and friends. Wife and I like to keep very active. Took up jogging when we were 60.
0: Okay.
1: Took up golf a year ago. And so we like walking and getting out and about, just you know, seeing more of the country, more of the world.
0: Very busy people, just like Tony was earlier on. And what
1: just
0: about
1: like that, yeah?
0: What about your music taste? What's that run to?
1: Well, given my age, mainly 70s and 80s. So always like Motown and Philadelphia, that kind of music, soul music. George Michael is very special to both of us. Also like Cure, Coldplay, Bon Jovi, U2. So quite a broad church, Ken.
0: Sounds like it, yeah. Okay, let's have a look at the bonuses for you. Shadows is one. And then we have This, That or the Other. This, That or the Other or Shadows.
1: I think I'm going to go for This, That and the Other. Sounds very... very intriguing.
0: Okay, let's see what crops up. We wish you the very best of luck. As you know, your target today is 24 points. So there it stands. All the very best, and here they come.
1: Thank you.
0: The song, Should I Stay or Should I Go, reached number one in 1991 for which group?
1: I know the song. No, it's gone, Ken. Sorry.
0: Oh, bad luck. It's The Clash. The Clash. What shared one-word title has provided different top 10 singles for Van Halen in the 80s, Chris Cross in the 90s, and Girls Aloud in the noughties?
1: Jump.
0: Jump is right. 3 points. Here's a bonus question for 6 points. This, That or the Other. In the late 80s, Climie Fisher reached the top 40 with this song called This Is Me. It followed their only two top 10 hits. Can you name either of these top 10 singles? This is me.

0: Climie Fisher. Name me a top 10 single of theirs.
1: Anyone I can think of is Love Changes Everything.
0: And that'll do nicely. Thank you very much indeed. Yeah, Love Changes Everything. The other was Rise to the Occasion, but you've got your points for that. The songs Lean on Me, Aaliyah, and For America were both top 10 hits in the mid-80s for the group called Red What?
1: Well, the only red I can think of is Hot Chili Peppers.
0: No, sorry, Red Box. Red Box was their name. The songs Make It With You and Baby I'ma Want You were two of the five top 40 hits for Bread in the 70s. Name me any one of the other three.
1: Guitar Man?
0: Yes, The Guitar Man. Yeah, that was 1972, as was Everything I Own, and the other was Lost Without Your Love in 76. Well done. Bonus question coming now, this, that, or the other. I'm going to play the opening of the first hit of the 70s for the Isley Brothers. What's the title of this song?

0: title of that, please?
1: Who's That Lady?
0: That Lady, it is. Yeah, that's very good. 6 points. The first top 40 hit for Tears for Fears in the 90s was a song called Advice for... What?
1: The Common Man?
0: No, sorry. Advice for the Young at Heart. In which year were these three songs all top 10 hits? My Best Friend's Girl by The Cars, Substitute by Clout, and Baker Street by Jerry Rafferty.
1: I'm going to say 1983.
0: A little bit earlier, I'm afraid. 78. It was 78. And here's a bonus question coming now. This, That or the Other, taken from his album Other Voices. Paul Young reached the top 40 in 1990 with this version of the song Oh Girl. But which American vocal group had the original hit with this song in 1972?

0: which group had the original?
1: I'm going to guess the Drifters.
0: Sorry, not the Drifters, it's the Chi-Lites who had that one. And finally, the singer-songwriter Loudon Wainwright III has both a son and a daughter who are solo recording artists. Can you name me either of them?
1: I can't, Ken, sorry.
0: Okay, right. Well, Rufus and Martha are their first names. Right. Rufus Wainwright, Martha right. Wainwright. 18 points there, so Nigel, not your day today, but never mind. Healthy score, nothing wrong with it, but 18 points means
1: you... That's about my average, Ken.
0: Well, that's pretty good then. And it means you're going to get the lovely T-shirt. Hope that's fine for you.
1: Thank you very much indeed. Yeah, that's great.
0: Good.
1: Appreciate that.
0: Right then, now you get 30 seconds of shout-out time, so off you pop.
1: Okay, very quickly then. First and foremost to my lovely wife, Debbie, who's put up with me for the last 39 years. I love you very much, and you're one in a million. To our two very special kids, Jamie and his wife, Jenny, and also Rebecca, very proud of both of you. Two lovely grandchildren, Ollie 5 and Amelia 7. The Southern Posse back home in Nottinghamshire, sister Jane, husband Mike, cousins Philip and Alison, get well Philip in hospital. Special mention to my nephew Nicholas and his fiancée and Anna, who get married on Saturday. Special mention also to my 92-year-old father-in-law, Gordon, and my auntie Susan, who is 80. And brother-in-laws Jonathan and Andrew, cousins down in South Essex and Kent, the lads at Chester Men's Working Football, the lads at Heswold West, who I said I'd mention, to all Forest fans across the country, Oliver's Army, come on you Reds. And finally, to anyone else who knows me and Debbie, friends and neighbours on the Wirral.
0: Seems to cover everybody. Well done, right. Okay. Good talking to you, Nigel. Thanks very much. All the best.
1: Thanks, Ken. Have a
0: good
1: day.
0: Bye. Bye. There he goes, Nigel Richards. So, Tony Nolte. Tony, well done. You are through. So, now it's time for you to do...
2: I need time for the T-shirt, Ken.
0: Well, I'm afraid you're beyond that now. It's time to do 3 and 10, okay?
2: Here we go.
0: Let's do it. Right. Today, please, the titles of 3 UK single chart hits. 4...
3: 3 and 10.
0: Odyssey. Oh.
2: Save your time. No, I don't know any.
0: No. Odyssey, no. Not ringing a bell.
2: It's a bit forgotten now.
0: No, it's not theirs, I don't think. But if it is, it's not on the list here. Native New Yorker, Used Up, Weird Out, Inside Out. These are the big hits. Only 10, actually. Only 10 in the top 75. So not an easy one. But never you mind. You're going to be getting a Popmaster board game. I hope that will suit you.
2: Oh, yeah. Well, with the card game I've got.
0: Oh, really? I can add it to that. It's even better. So that's coming. And, of course, you get your 30 seconds right now. On you go.
2: Over. To my darling wife, Sue, and our little Rosie the Cairn, kids Kelly, Neil, Carl, Karen, and Nick, grandkids Liam and Amelia, sister Nora and Wilf, John and Sheila and John, and Peggy, all my mates at Royal Mail over the last 40 years, to my retired walking buddies from Royal Mail, Tony Rogers, Ray Pearson, Vinnie Beard, Paul Leonard, Paul Wallace, a good friend we lost last year, Andrew Farney, and his wife Caroline, or his partner Caroline, sorry, and their boys. And finally, all my friends at Woodbank Park Run. Don't forget your barcode, I'll see you on Saturday. And finally, to you, Ken, for all these years of enjoyment you've brought for everybody. It's been wonderful talking to you.
0: Thank you. My pleasure to talk to you. Very kind of you. All the best, and have a good day. Cheers now.
2: Cheers, Ken. Bye.
0: Bye. That's Tony Nolte. Tomorrow, I have a feeling it could be you, and you could do well.

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20: The top stories this hour. A government minister tells us FIFA should investigate after Argentina players celebrated their World Cup win over England with a banner claiming the British Falkland Islands belong to their country. Football's world governing body doesn't allow political messaging on the pitch, with Business Secretary Peter Kyle saying it was entirely inappropriate.
21: Whatever follows needs to be led by FIFA, and I trust that FIFA will do a full investigation into the events that unfolded last night, which were unnecessary and certainly shouldn't have happened. England.
20: Meanwhile, Thomas Tuchel says he'll stay on until Euro 2028, despite England's World Cup exit. His side were 1-0 up after the break, but conceded two late goals, with questions raised about the manager's decision to boost their defence. British Steel is now under public ownership. The government says the move is essential to protect the company's future, UK supply chains and thousands of jobs at its site in Scunthorpe. Figures recently released to MPs showed the intervention at British Steel had so far cost the public purse more than £500 million. Gareth Stace, the firm's general director, says it's been necessary.
0: What's the alternative? The cost of not taking action is that site closing, it's 3,000 and more workers losing their jobs, those families, you know, suffering, and those communities then forever not having those well-paid, highly skilled jobs.
20: Firefighters are continuing to tackle a huge wildfire in the eastern highlands of Scotland. It broke out yesterday. Duncan Ferguson's among people who evacuated their homes near Cairngorms National Park.
2: Glenmore today, there could be 4,500 people in it, maybe, with the beach being so busy and popular. If that fire went across the road at Coyland Bridge, you've got 4,500 people stranded in Glenmore. Luckily, this time, it was a north wind.
20: This comes as wildfires continue to burn in parts of England and Wales. And Sir Keir Starmer's in Ukraine, where he said the UK's cast iron support for the country will continue when Andy Burnham enters number 10. The former mayor of Greater Manchester will be the fifth prime minister since Russia's invasion in 2022.
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20: Hot and sunny again across the UK today, highs at around 30 degrees Celsius. That's the latest. I'm Becky Cahill.
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Rod Stewart, Do You Think I'm Sexy? Thursday morning, Greatest Hits Radio 70s. Don't answer that. Everything's a little bit cloudy today, morning after the night before.

0: good tune, Junior Campbell. Hallelujah, Freedom. Edison Lighthouse and Stevie Wonder, Living in the City, which sounded brilliant, didn't it? Greatest Hits, Radio 70s. All of these songs are from the decade that did it all.
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0: Tomorrow afternoon at 5 o'clock, somebody is going to get a phone call, and it could be you, and they're going to win £777,000. 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

0: Alvin Stardust and my Cuckatoo greatest hits from Radio 70s. Bit of Baccarat, if you're a member of the Tartan Army, especially for you. Yes, sir, I can boogie. So I got the tube to work yesterday. Got on the tube, sat down, and next to me on the seat, not moving, was a pigeon. It didn't move anything at all for about six stations. And then a lady came on and she said, I think it needs some water. And I said, madam, well done, I'll leave it to you.
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Trouble is, it isn't.

0: 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I Feel the Earth Move, Carole King. 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
16: top stories this hour. A government minister's told us FIFA should investigate after Argentina players celebrated their World Cup victory over England with a banner claiming the British Falkland Islands belong to their country. Football's world governing body doesn't allow political messaging on the pitch. Business Secretary Peter Kyle says it was entirely inappropriate. Meanwhile, Thomas Tuchel says he'll stay on until Euro 2028, despite England's World Cup dream ending in heartbreak. His side were 1-0 up and 15 minutes away from reaching their first final at the tournament in 60 years when they conceded 2 goals in 7 minutes. The coach's defensive changes to a back five have faced criticism, but Tuchel insists he had to do something.
17: We were just not active enough in any structure. We couldn't get close anymore to play on the ball.
16: We're told the public ownership of British Steel is in the national interest. The government says it will protect both the company's future and UK supply chains. There are wildfires burning in all three countries in Britain. This lunchtime, a huge blaze has spread in the eastern Scottish Highlands. John McKenzie is from Highland Wildfire Response.
18: We can all do more to prevent these wildfire events from happening and just increasing awareness.
16: Flames are continuing to destroy moorland in parts of England and Wales. Ofcom's launched an investigation into whether TikTok's failing to protect children from harmful content. The regulator says some systems used by the social media platform to check users' ages may have failed to correctly identify a significant proportion of under-18s. Kate Davies from Ofcom says they have questions about TikTok's models.
19: What they're doing is using something called age inference, looking at the behaviour of somebody online, what videos are they watching, what are they looking at, and using that to establish the age.
16: The video sharing app says it's confident it meets Online Safety Act obligations, and all newborn babies in England will be tested for spinal muscular atrophy from October 2027. The heel prick test has already been rolled out in Scotland.
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16: Hot and sunny again across the UK today, highs at around 30 degrees Celsius. That's the latest. I'm Becky Cahill.
15: And now more of the decade that did it all.

Very good afternoon to you. Russ Williams here. I've got the music, you've got the memories, greatest hits, Radio 70s. ABBA with some Jimmy Cliff on the way. Donna Summer is coming up with a bit of disco. But right now, Paul Simon.

0: Gallagher and Lyle. That's a lovely tune. I want to stay with you at Greatest Hits Radio 70s. My personal favourite by Jerry Rafferty is coming up in a couple of minutes, and you're thinking, oh, if it's not Baker Street, it's bound to be Night Owl. It's neither of those two. So intrigued, stick around.
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0: 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Entries have got to be in no later than 5 o'clock tomorrow. 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

0: Olivia Newton-John recorded that as well, but there's John Denver, the king of country in the 70s, and Take Me Home, Country Roads. Just a reminder, Ken Bruce is here Monday to Friday, 10:30 through 11, with Popmaster, greatest competition on British radio. 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

written and produced by David Bowie. Mod the Hoople, all the young dudes. I hope you're enjoying the music today. Some cracking stuff. This man had his own TV show in America. He had a great personality, brilliant voice. Andy Williams, Can't Help Falling in Love, a greatest hits radio 70s. Whoa.

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15: The top story is the sour Downing Street's back calls for FIFA to investigate whether Argentina players broke rules by waving a banner in support of their country's claim to the Falkland Islands at the World Cup. Teams are banned from displaying political messages or slogans. Business Secretary Peter Kyle says he thinks it was entirely inappropriate.
3: whatever comes follows needs to be led by FIFA, and I trust that FIFA will do a full investigation into the events that unfolded last night, which were unnecessary and certainly shouldn't have happened.
15: Meanwhile, Thomas Tuchel says he'll stay on until Euro 2028, despite England's World Cup exit last night. His side were 1-0 up after the break, but conceded two late goals. Two young men have been jailed for 5.5 years after they admitted hacking into Transport for London's network in 2024. It affected its services for months. Our senior reporter Claire Bode has more.
16: During the attack, TfL's Oyster refund system and photo card system were affected. It's believed the hack costed the London transport system tens of millions of pounds. It also affected millions of passengers, and over 28,000 workers had to reset their security settings. It's believed Joubert and Flowers were linked to the hacking group Scattered Spider, who are alleged to have been linked to similar attacks.
15: British Steel is now under public ownership. The government insists it's to protect thousands of jobs in the industry and the sector's vital role in the economy. Keir Starmer's in Ukraine, where he said the UK's cast iron support for the country will continue when Andy Burnham enters number 10. The former Greater Manchester mayor will be the fifth prime minister since Russia's invasion back in 2022. And Meta says it's going to tell parents if their children are talking to its AI chatbot about harming themselves. An alert will be sent after being checked over by one of the social media firm's employees. The Samaritans are available on 116 123.
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15: Dry day with long sunny spells, a chance of isolated showers in the far southwest, but elsewhere warm. That's the latest. I'm Alex Richardson.
1: Oh! And now, more of The Decade That Did It All. Across the UK,

Hi there, Russ Williams here. Hope you're enjoying the music today. Leo Sayer coming up, Average White Band on the way. That was Randy Crawford and the Crusaders with Homer Lynn Parsons. First thing in the morning with the breakfast show. Me between 11 and 3. And between 3 and 7, the Crane Master, Andy Crane.

0: What a character. Very flamboyant. Sylvester, a greatest hits radio 70s. Little Leo Sayer, you make me feel like dancing. I'll keep the great music coming. You've got to concentrate now, because on Friday, tomorrow, you could be winning a very large sum of money.
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0: Marbone and T-Rex, Metal Guru, another cracker of greatest hits, Radio 70s, Carly Simon with Mick Jagger on backing vocals and You're So Vain. There is an irony that maybe the song was about Mick and he didn't realise it at the time. And the Undertones and Teenage Kicks, which sounded brilliant. They're currently touring the UK, small venues, but they're touring with Stiff Little Fingers and the Sex Pistols.
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0: 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Tina is a wonderful stage show about the life, and it was very up and down for Tina Turner. 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
14: The top story is this hour. Downing Street supporting calls for FIFA to investigate some of Argentina's players holding up a banner talking about the Falkland Islands. It happened following their 2-1 World Cup semi-final win against England last night, despite teams being banned from displaying political slogans. Sports journalist Joey D'Urso thinks there'll be a minor punishment.
6: This is a huge thing for all Argentines. Part of football, football culture. I've watched football matches there and in the stadiums, people sing about it, people wave the banners. It's just a huge issue that is quite hard for a Brit to comprehend.
14: Two men described as talented hackers have each been jailed for 5.5 years after admitting to a cyber attack on London's transport network. It cost TfL an estimated £29 million in 2024. Owen Flowers, who's 18, and 20-year-old Dala Joubert have been sentenced at Woolwich Crown Court. Judge Mr Justice Turner says the teenager's unsettled childhood was no excuse for his behaviour.
15: Your neurodivergence, taken in conjunction with your age, counts in part for the attraction which this type of criminality holds for you. However, I am satisfied that your expertise was such that you fully understood the potential consequences and the serious criminality of your actions.
14: The Prime Minister's in Ukraine for one of his final engagements before leaving office.
16: The support of the United Kingdom for this cause will never change. Your fight is our fight.
14: Sir Keir Starmer's announced more than £250,000 package of support for Ukraine, which includes more fighter jets. Meanwhile, there are protests in the capital city this afternoon against President Zelensky's decision to sack his defence minister. He was credited with reshaping the armed forces, making them more efficient. An investigation's been launched into whether TikTok's doing enough to keep children off its platform. The regulator Ofcom says some systems used by the social media platform to check users' ages may have failed to correctly identify a significant proportion of under-18s.
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14: A dry day with long sunny spells, a chance of isolated showers in the far southwest, but elsewhere warm. That's the latest. I'm Alex Richardson.
13: And now, more of The Decade That Did It All.

from the album Jazz, Queen, and Don't Stop Me Now. I think it's probably the most underrated Queen album. I love it, personally. I'm sitting here in the studio, cup of tea, ginger nuts, and a smile on my face. I hope you're well today.

1 month ago today, I was happy as a lark. 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You know, tomorrow is their future. 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

0: That was Cliff getting edgy in the 70s. I remember in the video, and he did make a video for it. He's got this all-leather jumpsuit. And he was a good-looking boy, wasn't he? Devil Woman. Chairman of the Board, Chine Lights. Coming up for you, Billy Ocean, The Osmonds and Blondie. But first, very important news.
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0: Afternoon, Russ Williams here, Andy Crane at 3. I'll keep this very, very short. £777,000 is what you can win on Make Me a Winner tomorrow, but you've got to get yourself in the draw. 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
11: Oh, bad traffic. Great news, isn't it? More time in the car. Joy. 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

Andy Crane is coming up for you after the news at 3. Rick and Francis and the boys, The Quo. Down, down. What about this for a classic bit of British disco from the 70s? Had a great lead singer, Chris Amoon. It's The Real Thing.

0: Day, Jackson 5, the greatest hits, Radio 70s, Andy Crane coming up after the news. I'll be back tomorrow, Feel Good Friday, big day on Make Me a Winner. After You Won't, I'll be Lynn Parsons, she's going to be here bright and early at 6, and Ken Bruce doing Pop Master between 10:30 and 11. 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
19: The top story is this hour. Two men have been jailed over a cyber attack that caused chaos on London's transport network. 20-year-old Thalhah Joubert and 18-year-old Owen Flowers cost TfL around £29 million after hacking into their internal systems. Judge Mr Justice Turner addressed the pair before jailing them for 5 years and a half each.
20: I consider this to be a case involving a medium to high level of culpability, bearing in mind the highly sophisticated nature of the offending, the sustained period of time over which the offending took place, and the large number of people who were predictably adversely affected.
19: The Prime Minister's in Ukraine for one of his final engagements before leaving office.
21: The support of the United Kingdom for this cause will never change. Your fight is our fight. Your security is our security. And the United Kingdom will not waver.
19: Sir Keir Starmer's announced a more than £250 million package of support for Ukraine, which includes more fighter jets. British Steel's been taken into public ownership in a move the government says would protect jobs. The government seized operational control from its Chinese owners last April to stop furnaces being shut in Scunthorpe. Downing Street has backed calls for FIFA to investigate whether Argentina players broke its rules. They waved a banner in support of their country's claim to the Falklands after defeating England in the World Cup semi-final. Political messages on the pitch are banned. Education Secretary Bridget Phillipson says she wants world football's governing body to step in.
22: To see that banner coming out was just completely unacceptable, and FIFA should be looking to take really firm action. The players knew what they were doing. It's completely unacceptable, and I would expect FIFA to be following that through.
19: Meanwhile, England's World Cup semi-final defeat to Argentina last night drew a peak audience of 24 million people. It was the highest rated live television event of the year.
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19: A dry day with long sunny spells, a chance of isolated showers in the far southwest, but elsewhere warm. That's the latest. I'm Alex Richardson.
18: Oh! And now, more of The Decade That Did It All. Across the UK. Yeah!

From 1973, I believe, Stevie Wonder and Superstition. I say I believe. In 1973, I was nine and probably not as aware of that song as I am now. I have since learnt it was 1973. Good afternoon. How are you? This is Greatest Hits Radio 70s, hence the song from 73. With plenty more to come between now and seven, as I, Andy Crane, take you back to the decade that did it all with Dan Hartman in just a tick. Dan followed by Diana Ross after David Bowie. It's all the D's.

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Iconic. Dave Edmonds, I hear you knocking right at the beginning of the decade, that 1970. Where were you in 70? Were you in school? Were you in work? Were you between jobs? Were you getting married? Were you, I don't know, where were you in your career? I'm just interested in a slice of life from the 1970s for you, really. At the moment, our topic of conversation is very much the summer of 76, what with it being warm and that. And your stories of what you got up to in 76 have been hilarious. And also eye-opening, things that people were doing in 1976. Somebody was working in a spa, you know, in that kind of nylon outfit that everybody wore in the 70s, which apparently was so hot it practically melted and welded itself to her. If you'd like to tell me what you were up to in 1976, I'd love to hear from you. Andy at greatesthitsradio.co.uk.

0: 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Well, I'm delighted. Pull up a chair and stay a spell, why don't you? Because I've got lots more on the way, including straight after the news, a song by the Tavares, the title of which might make you think, well, somebody didn't tell God where they were going. Which song title by the Tavares might make you think, well, somebody didn't tell God where they were going?
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14: The top stories this hour. Two men behind a cyber attack that crippled transport for London for months have been jailed for 5.5 years each. The men gained access to internal systems in 2024, costing TfL £29 million. The court heard the pair streamed their 16-hour activity online. A fire in the Cairngorms National Park, which raged for more than 24 hours, has been contained, according to a Scottish Government minister. Our chief reporter Liam Ross is there.
16: From where I'm standing, close to the village of Nethy Bridge, smoke is billowing out of Mam Suim and Craignagoll, with the fire now stretching across more than 3.5 miles of land. To use a World Cup analogy, that's the size of more than 50 football pitches. Amid fears for wildlife, RSPB rangers are among those helping firefighters, gamekeepers, land estate workers in a major effort to put out the wildfire.
14: An initial report into a train crash near Preston, which killed a woman, says warning systems at a level crossing failed. Kerry Coombs died after her car was hit by a train, with a child seriously hurt. The Rail Accident Investigation Branch says the barriers didn't lower when they should have done. Downing Street's backed calls for FIFA to investigate whether Argentina players broke its rules. They waved a banner in support of their country's claims to the Falklands after defeating England in the World Cup last night. Education Secretary Bridget Phillipson wants FIFA to step in.
17: FIFA should be looking to take really firm action. The players knew what they were doing. It's completely unacceptable.
14: And drivers are being reminded it's important to pull over for emergency services responding to a 999 call.
18: We've been trying to get past you, flashing our blue lights.
19: Sorry.
18: Nice
19: sorry,
18: one, mate. Sorry. We're just on our way to an emergency. Cheers, thank you.
19: Sorry.
18: All right, bye.
14: That's Thames Valley police officers who got in touch with a van driver who'd failed to see their blue lights on the M40. They called him up using the phone number on the side of his van.
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14: Dry with clear spells for most overnight. Some low cloud near eastern coastal areas, though, but a warm night for many. That's the latest. I'm Alex Richardson.
15: Decade that did it all.

From the long, hot summer of 1976, the Tavares and Heaven Must Be Missing an Angel. Well, obviously, somebody didn't tell God where they were going. Anybody seen Gabriel? Has anybody seen Gabriel? No. Well, did Gabriel tell us where he... what have we told you about Stranger Danger? If you go out, you tell us where you're going. This is Greatest Hits Radio 70s. Wizards, Angel Fingers. Lindisfarne would like to meet you on the corner. Both after Simon and Garfunkel.

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13: It's busy on the M4 coming out of London. A lane closure for a broken down car to be moved near Junction 2. And the M25 clockwise is backing up. Junction 28 through to 31. They're doing some repairs at Junction 31. The entry slip road's closed there. So big delays on the main carriageway. It's also busy. Queens Road crossing northbound side. One lane's blocked by a multi-vehicle collision, causing very slow traffic on that northbound side of the crossing. And the M6 southbound, one lane is closed by a broken down vehicle through Cheshire. Junction 18 to 17 near Sandbach, slowing traffic down. I'm Nick Arkell.
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0: The Carpenters are on the top of the world on Greatest Hits Radio 70s. Before that, The Knack and My Sharona. I'm Andy Crane. Thank you for listening this afternoon. Trust you're enjoying the music. Jobs that were made more perilous by the hot summer of 76. Working in any kind of nylon clothing, being a member of the Coldstream Guards and wearing a 4-foot bearskin, and also, apparently, being a painter and decorator. More in a moment.
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20: It's busy on the M90 Queensferry crossing northbound side, very slow with a multi-vehicle collision closing one lane. What's blocking a lane at least? On the M6 southbound, there's a lane closure with a breakdown vehicle junction 18 through to 17 in Sandbach, slowing things down. It's busy on the M4 coming out of London, a lane closure for a breakdown car to be moved just before junction 2. The M25 is really busy through the Dartford tunnels and hours to get through, no particular reason for that, but going the other way there is an issue. Junction 31, the entry slip road's closed on the clockwise side, hence a queue from 28 with emergency repairs. I'm Nick Arkell.
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Bee Gees and Jive Talking on Greatest Hits Radio 70s. The biggest songs from the decade that did it all, and forefront of our minds at the moment in that decade, 1976. Respect to the other years, but at the moment, with the weather being what it is, we're all about 76 and what you were doing. And jobs were made slightly more difficult by the heat. I would imagine working in a foundry or a bakery wasn't fun. Wearing any kind of nylon clothing, I'm told, wasn't fun. And if you were in the, is it the Coldstream Guards or the Grenadier Guards, the guys that wear the bearskin, somebody had to do ceremonial duties in a bearskin all summer long. Chris Rogerson is in County Durham, and at the time, Chris was a painter and decorator. Says, I'm now retired, but I had a lot of working outside. The best part, a Lambretta scooter. What a fantastic time we had. When you had a Lambretta, mind you, you needed someone with a van when it broke down. I'm worrying about the painting, Chris. If it's extremely hot, is it good? I suppose emulsion dries fast and you can get a second coat on. Don't know how it would be for, like, oil paints. And what about wallpaper paste? Genuinely, this is for Chris. If you were decorating in 1976, was the wallpaper paste drying too fast?

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And another child grows up to be somebody you just love to burn. Mom loves the both of them. 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Both kids are good and bound.

you still checking each other out? 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

0: Greatest Hits Radio 70s. Afternoons into evenings with me, Andy Crane, Monday to Friday between 3 and 7. So, jobs you were doing in the 70s and adversely affected by the weather. I'm intrigued by this. I'm genuinely sort of curious to know. If you were doing decorating in 1976 and you were soaking your paper with the wallpaper paste, I wonder, did it dry too fast? On the way, loads more great songs, including, straight after the news, a song by Earth, Wind and Fire, the title of which might make you think of fictitious football. Which Earth, Wind and Fire song might make you think of fictitious football?
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0: top stories. This hour, UK health experts say 15-year-olds should be offered a vaccine to protect against meningitis B. It's after a major outbreak of the disease. There's already a plan for around 1 million Year 13 pupils and those under 25 starting university to be offered the MenB vaccine this summer. Downing Street's back calls for FIFA to investigate whether Argentina players broke its rules. They waved a banner in support of their country's claim to the Falklands after defeating England in the World Cup semi-final. Tory leader Kemi Badenoch told us she wants to see FIFA take action.
1: I say to Argentina, hands off. Winning a football match does not mean that you get the Falkland Islands. And, you know, unravelling that silly banner was actually a breach of FIFA's rules. So I want to see that investigated. Players have been suspended before for similar action, and that's what I'd like to see.
0: Meanwhile, England's World Cup defeat drew a peak audience of 24 million. It was the highest-rated live television event of the year. A wildfire is now affecting more than 3.5 miles of heather and trees at Cairngorms National Park. Specialist teams are at the scene with a strict cordon in place. The Scottish Fire and Rescue Service says flames are continuing to burn at a steady pace. Police are urging people not to approach a convicted criminal who's escaped while being transferred from a secure hospital in Manchester. 20-year-old Marwan Juma, who's described as a risk to himself and others, is serving prison time for assault. Police say they're working around the clock to find him. And Thames Valley Police have released a video of a call they made to a van driver who they wanted to move out the way on the M40.
2: Hello, mate. It's the police. Are you on the M40?
3: Yes.
2: We've been trying to get past you, flashing our blue lights.
3: Sorry.
0: Police officers called him up using the phone number that was written on the back of his van. They say that it's important drivers pull out of the way of emergency vehicles who are responding to 999 calls.
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0: Dry with clear spells for most overnight. Some low cloud near eastern coastal areas, though, but a warm night for many. That's the latest. I'm Alex Richardson.
28: And now, more of The Decade That Did It All. Across the UK,

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Fantasy football, you see. Fictitious football from 1978 with Earth, Wind and Fire. I don't do fantasy football. The trouble is, I would like to, and it would be great fun. I just don't know enough about any of the players because I know nothing about football. If they did a, like, you know, like the lottery has a lucky dip. If they did a lucky dip version for players on fantasy football, I might be fine. On the way, the Supremes will enjoy some automatically sunshine. The Queen will tell you all about a crazy little thing called love. First, a question from Ace.

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4: Traffic's really busy on the M25 clockwise, junction 28 to 31. They're doing some repairs on the slip road coming on at 31, so that's closed. It's causing delays on the A13 near Lakeside. Also very busy, heavier than usual through the Dartford tunnels coming the other way. The M42 northbound, that's partially blocked junction 5 and junction 6 through to 7 by separate obstructions. The M55 eastbound's partially blocked coming out of Blackpool, junction 2 through to junction 1 towards the M6 is slow. The M6 northbound, busy junction 10 through to 10A with an obstruction. I'm Nick Arkell.
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0: Tammy Lynn on Greatest Hits Radio 70s, who's going to run away from you. Tammy, don't do that. You'll miss the headlines.
1: UK health experts say 15-year-olds should be offered a vaccine to protect against meningitis B. It comes after a major outbreak of the disease, which killed two teenagers. There's already a plan for year 13 pupils and those under 25 starting university to be offered the MenB vaccine this summer. Almost 4 miles of land's been affected by a wildfire at Cairngorms National Park, which is now under control. People are being asked to stay away from the area. An initial report into a train crash near Preston, which killed a woman, says warning systems at a level crossing failed. Kerry Coombs died after her car was hit by a train last month. The public could be restricted from buying the noisiest fireworks. The government's running a 12-week consultation following concerns about their effect on communities and animals. And Bob Dylan's going on tour. The 85-year-old's announced dates in Blackpool, Sheffield, Bournemouth and Birmingham, and 5 in London. That's the latest. I'm Alex Richardson.
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0: as featured on Crane's Chain this week over on the Mothership. Frankie Valli and the Four Seasons, Northern Soul classic, which I connected on Crane's Chain to Tainted Love by Soft Cell because of the Gloria Jones version. Anyway, this isn't Greatest Hits Radio. This is Greatest Hits Radio 70s, and the Eagles are on the way.
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15: Traffic is busy on the M55 coming out of Blackpool, Junction 2 through to Junction 1 towards the M6. Slow with an obstruction. Just been told about an issue on the M62 as well, eastbound side. It's been stopped, Junction 25 to 26. Just before you get to Leeds coming across from Manchester, it's queuing there. Broken down vehicle to move out of the way. The M74 southbound's busy with a collision on the hard shoulder, Junction 2. And the M25 really busy on both sides at the Dartford crossing. Dartford tunnel's bad as well, but the only restriction is a slip road coming on at Junction 31 clockwise is closed. I'm Nick Arkell.
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If you love the music of the 1970s, you're probably of a certain vintage. Not definitely, but probably. And you and I are probably of the same vintage, which is why I love playing it so much for you. I'm Andy Crane. I've got loads more great songs to come, including straight after the news, a song by Hot Chocolate, the title of which might make you think, oh, they're rudely complimentary. Which Hot Chocolate song title might make you think, oh, they're rudely complimentary? You

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12: The top stories this hour. Teenagers from 15 years old could be offered a meningitis B booster jab on the NHS. Health advisers are recommending the move following recent outbreaks, including one which killed 2 Kent teenagers earlier this year. Meningitis Now CEO Dr. Tom Nutt explained in March how children born before May 2015 weren't offered the jab as babies.
13: Unfortunately, for this age group, so in other words, teenagers and young adults, there is, if you like, a gap in the NHS vaccination schedule, and that's for protection against Men B. Sadly, we see too many cases, too many deaths in universities each winter at the moment.
12: Meanwhile, a one-off vaccine programme for year 13s and those starting university kicks off next week. A wildfire is now affecting more than 3.5 miles of heather and trees at Cairngorms National Park. Specialist teams are at the scene with a strict cordon in place. The Scottish Fire and Rescue Service say flames are continuing to burn at a steady pace. An initial report into a train crash near Preston which killed a woman says warning systems at a level crossing failed. Kerry Coombs died after her car was hit by a train last month. The public could be restricted from buying the noisiest fireworks. The government's running a 12-week consultation following concerns about their effect on communities and animals. Two men behind a cyber attack that crippled Transport for London for months have been jailed for 5.5 years each. The men gained access to internal systems in 2024, costing TfL £29 million. The court heard the pair streamed their 16-hour activity online. And Downing Street's back calls for FIFA to investigate whether Argentina players broke rules. They waved a banner in support of their country's claim to the Falklands after defeating England in the World Cup. Education Secretary Bridget Phillipson wants FIFA to step in.
3: FIFA should be looking to take really firm action. The players knew what they were doing. It's completely unacceptable.
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12: Dry with clear spells for most overnight. Some low cloud near eastern coastal areas, though, but a warm night for many. That's the latest. I'm Alex Richardson.
11: And now, more of The Decade That Did It All. Across the UK.

I believe in miracles since you came along, you sexy thing. 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Is it rudely complimentary to say to somebody, ooh, you sexy thing? Maybe it was in 1975, perhaps not so much in 2026. 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The Beach Boys will be in the cotton fields. Blondie will sing of the Sunday Girl. But first, poor David Bowie, feeling a bit down in the mouth.

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6: Traffic is busy on the M62 westbound, junction 24 for Aney Top. Looking slow there because of a collision. The motorway is partially blocked. The M42 northbound is also partially blocked by an obstruction. Junction 6 through to 7 near Coventry and Birmingham Airport. The M25 busy on both sides near to the Dartford crossing. The problems on the clockwise side, it's a slip road closure. You can't get onto the M25 and junction 31 onto the clockwise side, but it does seem to be causing delays coming through the Dartford tunnels the other way and on the A13 near to the motorway. I'm Nick Arkell.
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0: the philosophy we employ here and over on Greatest Hits, to be honest. H-A-P-P-Y, Happy Radio. That's what we like to share with you, and the music goes a long way towards it, doesn't it? This is Greatest Hits Radio 70s, and it's just about 6:30.
1: UK health experts say 15-year-olds should be offered a vaccine to protect against meningitis B. It comes after a major outbreak of the disease, which killed two teenagers. There's already a plan for year 13 pupils and those under 25 starting university to be offered the MenB vaccine this summer. Almost 4 miles of land's been affected by a wildfire at Cairngorms National Park, which is now under control. People are being asked to stay away from the area. An initial report into a train crash near Preston, which killed a woman, says warning systems at a level crossing failed. Kerry Coombs died after her car was hit by a train last month. The public could be restricted from buying the noisiest fireworks. The government's running a 12-week consultation following concerns about their effect on communities and animals. And Bob Dylan's going on tour. The 85-year-old's announced dates in Blackpool, Sheffield, Bournemouth and Birmingham, and 5 in London. That's the latest. I'm Alex Richardson.
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0: Drifters from 1975, and There Goes My First Love. There Goes My First Love with the guy I used to call my friend. Now, as a man, I'm appreciating how difficult that is. Your girlfriend has left you and gone off with your best mate. The thing is, what if that relationship fails? Well, you're not going to get back with your girlfriend, are you? But you know what? 10 minutes in over a pint, you and your mate will be fine.
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15: The clockwise M25 is affected by emergency resurfacing at Junction 31. You can't come onto the motorway at that point from Lakeside to get onto the Dartford crossing. The closures for emergency resurfacing, it does seem to be having a knock-on effect with traffic coming the other way. It's certainly very busy through the Dartford tunnels as well, worse than usual. Also queuing anti-clockwise Junction 8 through to 7, where there was a collision earlier. The M42 northbound is currently affected by an obstruction. It's partially blocked Junction 6 through to Junction 7 near Birmingham Airport and Coventry. I'm Nick Harker.
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The greatest hits of the 1970s are played throughout the day on this radio station by a fine body of men and women. We start at 6 in the morning with the wonderful Lynn Parsons. Ken's on between 10 and 11, and we're all stopping for Botmaster, obviously, at 10:30. Russ will pick up the baton at 11, and if you can make it till 3, I'll be there waiting. Either way, thank you for listening, and enjoy the rest of your evening.

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18: The top story is the sour UK health experts say 15-year-olds should be offered a vaccine to protect against meningitis B. It comes after a major outbreak of the disease. They advise those who didn't have one as a baby to get two doses. Legislation's being introduced to ban the sale of high-caffeine energy drinks to under-16s in England. Anna Bates has the details.
19: It'll apply to drinks containing more than 150 milligrams of caffeine per litre, sold both in-store and online. It's intended to come into force in April.
18: A manhunt's underway for a convicted criminal described as a risk to others after he escaped while being moved out of a secure hospital. Detective Chief Superintendent Amber Waywell's leading efforts to try and track him down.
20: He's a danger to the public, he's a danger to females,
7: I'm working to return him to custody as soon as possible.
18: Marwan Juma is serving time in prison for assault but escaped on Tuesday. An initial report into a fatal train crash near Preston says warning systems at a level crossing failed. Kerry Coombs died after her car was hit by a train last month, with a child seriously hurt. Downing Street wants FIFA to investigate whether Argentina players broke the rules by holding a banner on the pitch in support of their country's claim to the Falkland Islands, a British territory. The side beat England 2-1 in the World Cup semi-final last night, prompting the King on a brewery tour to say this.
20: Maybe it's a good day to drown a few sorrows.
18: Meanwhile, England's World Cup semi-final defeat to Argentina drew a peak audience of 24 million people. It was the highest-rated live television event of the year. And Thames Valley Police have released a video of a call they made to a van driver who they wanted to move out the way on the M40.
21: Hello.
22: Hello, mate. It's the police. Are you on the M40?
21: Yes.
22: We've been trying to get past you, flashing our blue light.
18: Officers called him using the phone number on the back of his van. They say it's important drivers pull out of the way of emergency vehicles.
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18: Dry with clear spells for most overnight. Some low cloud near eastern coastal areas, though, but a warm night for many. That's the latest. I'm Alex Richardson.

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13: The top stories this hour. Sir Keir Starmer says he'll be walking out of Downing Street with pride as he prepares to leave office after being forced out by his own MPs. Speaking on his final trip to Ukraine as Prime Minister, he says the UK is in a better state now than he found it. He added he's leaving the most high-profile job in the country for the most important one.
14: They're my pride and my joy. It's a unconditional love for my children. Of all the things I've done in my life, having our two children is by far the best thing.
13: Andy Burnham's replacing him next week. A prisoner sentenced for attacking two women has escaped while being transferred for hospital treatment in Manchester. 20-year-old Marwan Juma also has links to Leeds and London and is thought to be a risk to himself and others. Greater Manchester Police Detective Superintendent Amber Waywells made this appeal to the public.
15: He was last been seen in the Radcliffe area just before 8pm on Tuesday evening of this week. We believe this male to be extremely dangerous. We ask people not to approach him, but to call 999 if they see him.
13: A ban on the sale of caffeinated energy drinks to under-16s is to be brought in from April next year in England. It'll cover sales in shops as well as online. Downing Street's backing calls for FIFA to investigate whether victorious Argentinian players broke its rules when they branded a banner after last night's World Cup semi-final against England. FIFA says its disciplinary committee is assessing match reports and considering the relevant circumstances before deciding on potential further steps. Teenagers from 15 years old could be offered a meningitis B booster jab on the NHS. Health advisors are recommending the move following recent outbreaks. And the former Chinese owner of British Steel has been warned it might not get any compensation after the firm was nationalised. Legislation bringing the manufacturer into public ownership became law today. From Sky News, I'm Faye Rowlands.
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14: The top stories this hour. Keir Starmer says he'll be walking out of Downing Street with pride as he prepares to leave office after being forced out by his own MPs. Speaking on his final trip to Ukraine as Prime Minister, he says the UK is in a better state now than he found it. He added he's leaving the most high-profile job in the country for the most important one.
15: They're my pride and my joy. It's a unconditional love for my children. Of all the things I've done in my life, having our two children is by far the best thing.
14: Andy Burnham's replacing him next week. Police say an escaped prisoner is dangerous and shouldn't be approached as they confirm links to Manchester, London and Leeds. 20-year-old Marwan Juma went missing during a hospital transfer for treatment. Legislation is being introduced to ban the sale of high-caffeine energy drinks to under-16s in England. Anna Bates has the details.
16: Ministers call it decisive action to protect the health of children following a consultation towards the end of last year, which we're told showed significant support for an age restriction. It'll apply to drinks containing more than 150 milligrams of caffeine per litre, sold both in-store and online. They won't be available in vending machines either. Tea and coffee will be exempt. It's intended to come into force in April.
14: An inquest to be reopened into the death of a 14-year-old boy after the original conclusion was quashed at the High Court. Jules Sweeney's family believe he'd taken part in an online challenge gone wrong. Thomas Tuchel's blamed England's DNA for their 2-1 World Cup semi-final defeat to Argentina. The manager says while he still believes his side can win a major tournament, they struggle to keep possession under pressure. And Meta's to alert mums and dads of teens who use its AI chatbot to discuss self-harm. Staff will review conversations before notifying those with parental supervision settings turned on. Technology that'll contact the emergency services is also being worked on. From Sky News, I'm Faye Rowlands.

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16: The top stories this hour. The Prime Minister has been talking about how he'd like to be remembered after 2 years in the job and over a decade in politics.
17: As the person that saved the Labour Party, turned it into a party that could face the public again, we were found to be institutionally anti-Semitic. And we turned that around. It was 4.25 years from me taking over as leader of the Labour Party to walking into Downing Street.
16: He's been in Kyiv for one of his final engagements. Sir Keir Starmer promised Vladimir Zelensky that the UK would always stand by Ukraine. Tomorrow, Andy Burnham will be announced as the new Labour leader before the PM hands over the keys to Downing Street on Monday. Legislation's being introduced to ban the sale of high-caffeine energy drinks to under-16s in England. It'll apply to drinks containing more than 150 milligrams of caffeine per litre from April. Teenagers from 15 years old could be offered a meningitis B booster jab on the NHS. Health advisers are recommending the move following recent outbreaks. Meningitis Now CEO Dr. Tom Nutt explained in March how children born before May 2015 weren't offered the jabs as babies.
11: Unfortunately for this age group, so in other words, teenagers and young adults, there is, if you like, a gap in the NHS vaccination schedule, and that's for protection against Men B. Sadly, we see too many cases, too many deaths in universities each winter at the moment.
16: England manager Thomas Tuchel has hit back at critics after their 2-1 World Cup exit to holders Argentina in the semi-final, insisting the problem is a weakness in the English football DNA, which means players struggle to keep possession under pressure. The Germans received criticism for his defensive substitutions in Atlanta. England's Daniel Brown is just one shot off the lead after the first round of the Open Golf. He's on 4 under par, along with Sun Jae-im of South Korea, and just behind the American Jackson Suber at Royal Birkdale. Robert McIntyre's a stroke behind. And Bob Dylan's going on tour. The 85-year-old's announced UK dates, including 5 in London. From Sky News, I'm Stevie Shillinglaw.

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17: Top stories this hour. Sir Keir Starmer says he'll be walking out of Downing Street with pride as he prepares to leave office after being forced out by his own MPs. Speaking on his final trip to Ukraine as Prime Minister, he says the UK is in a better state now than when he took over. He added he's leaving the most high-profile job in the country for the most important one.
18: They're my pride and my joy. It's an unconditional love for my children.
14: of all the things I've done in my life, having our two children is by far the best thing.
17: Andy Burnham's replacing him next week. The US has confirmed it's begun a new wave of strikes on Iran for a sixth consecutive night. American officials say it's to further degrade Iranian military capabilities. Under-16s are to be banned from buying highly caffeinated drinks in England. Laws will kick in next April after a consultation last year. Police say an escaped prisoner is dangerous and shouldn't be approached, as they confirm links to Manchester, London and Leeds. 20-year-old Marwan Juma went missing during a hospital transfer. Teenagers from 15 years old could be offered a meningitis B booster on the NHS. Health advisors are recommending the move following recent outbreaks. Tory leader Kemi Badenoch has a message for Argentina after some of their players held a banner claiming the Falkland Islands are theirs. It followed their 2-1 win over England in the World Cup semi-final.
18: It was a great game watching our players, but very painful to watch. I have a 9-year-old boy who's utterly bereft at the loss, winning for so long only to lose at the end. But winning a football match, I would say to Argentinians, does not mean you can have the Falklands. So hands off.
17: The government insists its commitment to the British territory is unwavering. Downing Street's backing calls for FIFA to investigate whether it broke its rules over political slogans. And England's cricketers have clinched a series-levelling 4-wicket win over India in the second one-day international. The two teams will meet again at Lord's on Sunday for the decider. From Sky News, I'm Stevie Shillinglaw.

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13: The top stories this hour. The Prime Minister has been talking about how he'd like to be remembered after 2 years in the top job and over a decade in politics.
14: As the person that saved the Labour Party, turned it into a party that could face the public again, we were found to be institutionally anti-Semitic. And we turned that around. It was 4.25 years from me taking over as leader of the Labour Party to walking into Downing Street.
13: He was in Kyiv for one of his final engagements. Sir Keir Starmer's promised Volodymyr Zelensky that the UK would always stand by Ukraine. Andy Burnham, meanwhile, will be announced as the new Labour leader later today before the PM hands over the keys to Downing Street on Monday. The US has confirmed it's begun a new wave of strikes on Iran for the sixth consecutive night. American officials say it's to further degrade Iranian military capabilities. Legislation is being introduced to ban the sale of high-caffeine energy drinks to under-16s in England. Anna Bates has the details.
7: Ministers call it decisive action to protect the health of children following a consultation towards the end of last year, which we're told showed significant support for an age restriction. It'll apply to drinks containing more than 150 milligrams of caffeine per litre, sold both in-store and online. They won't be available in vending machines either. Tea and coffee will be exempt. It's intended to come into force in April.
13: It's been recommended teenagers from 15 in the UK should be offered a vaccine on the NHS to protect against meningitis B. The advice follows a series of recent outbreaks, one of which left two teenagers dead in Kent. Thomas Tuchel's blamed England's DNA for their 2-1 World Cup semi-final defeat to Argentina. The manager says while he still believes his side can win a major tournament, they struggled to keep possession under pressure. And England's Daniel Brown is just one shot off the lead after the first round of the Open Golf. He's on 4 under par along with Soon Jin Yi of South Korea and just behind the American Jackson Suber at Royal Birkdale. From Sky News, I'm Stevie Shillinglaw.

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13: The top stories this hour. Sir Keir Starmer says he'll be walking out of Downing Street with pride as he prepares to leave office after being forced out by his own MPs. Speaking on his final trip to Ukraine as Prime Minister, he says the UK is in a better state now than when he took over. He added he's leaving the most high-profile job in the country for the most important one.
14: They're my pride and my joy. It's an unconditional love for my children. of all the things I've done in my life, having our two children is by far the best thing.
13: Andy Burnham will be confirmed as Labour leader later today. Legislation is being introduced to ban the sale of high-caffeine energy drinks to under-16s in England. It'll apply to drinks containing more than 150 milligrams of caffeine per litre from April. Experts are recommending booster jabs at around 15 years old for those who had a meningitis B vaccine as a baby. The move follows a series of outbreaks recently, including one which killed two people in Kent earlier this year. A prisoner sentenced for attacking two women has escaped while being transferred for hospital treatment in Manchester. 20-year-old Marwan Juma also has links to Leeds and London and is thought to be a risk to himself and others. Greater Manchester Police Detective Superintendent Amber Wable has made this appeal to the public.
15: He's last been seen in the Radcliffe area just before 8pm on Tuesday evening of this week. We believe this male to be extremely dangerous. We ask people not to approach him, but to call 999 if they see him.
13: England manager Thomas Tuchel has blamed the country's footballing DNA for their World Cup exit. He's hit back at critics of his tactics in the 2-1 semi-final defeat to holders Argentina in Atlanta. But Tuchel insists he's committed to the role and can take the team to Euro 2028. And England's cricketers have clinched a series-levelling 4-wicket win over India in the second one-day international. The two teams will meet again at Lord's on Sunday for the decider. From Sky News, I'm Stevie Shillinglaw.